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1: 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It's Doja Cat.
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1: You wanna guess the color of my underwear? You wanna know what I got going on down there? Is it pretty in pink or see-through? Is

It's a rap thing coming at you full swing. Okay, oh no, but yeah, they think they still can. But nevertheless, I manifest, I'm on the tip of H.O.U.S.C. and the hip hop music. Making the party people get stupid. 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Then we added a scratch on the deep, so I can match them. Laser rap track, so we had to put it some black.

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Sometimes that all my sexy people say, yeah. I need you to listen here again. And I'll tell you what. She's sexy. You're sexy. I'm sexy. We all sexy.

talk of the town. 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If you're the talk of the town. Sometimes they make your vibe get down.